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1: Now let me hear you folks. 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
1: Bright light city, gonna set my soul, gonna set my soul on fire. Got a hold.

Devil may care, and I am just a devil with love to spare. So viva Las Vegas, viva Las Vegas. How I wish that there were more than 24 hours in the day. Even if there were 40 more, I wouldn't sleep a minute away. Oh, there's blackjack and poker and the roulette wheel, a fortune won and lost on